a crazy bitch. I do what I want when I feel like it. All I wanna do is lose control. You know that I'm a crazy bitch. I do what I want when I feel like it.

0: Estás escuchando Super 100. Solo buena música.
1: Are you trying to get crazy with this thing? Don't you know I'm loco?